The Eagles already gone. 105.7 KOKZ. Mike Davis with you on a Tuesday evening. Glad to have you here. Classic hits on the way this hour from Elton John. We'll throw in some Phil Collins. Get to some Foreigner this hour. Right now it's Aerosmith on KOKZ.

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1: The KCRG TV9 First Alert Forecast. Tonight, seeing clearing skies with a north wind at 5 to 15 miles per hour, a low of 40. Partly cloudy skies tomorrow, a high of 63. Northeast winds at 5 to 15 miles per hour. Partly cloudy skies continue into tomorrow night, a low of 47. Mostly cloudy skies on Thursday, a high in the mid-60s. I'm TV9 First Alert Storm Team Meteorologist Camille Linka on 105.7 KOKZ Iowa's Classic Hits.

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1: Hey, it's Mike Waters from the Waters Wake Up Call. Sure, there's Yacht Rock, and there's nothing wrong with Yacht Rock, but this morning, for the Tunes Day topic, I thought, let's make a playlist for people who can't afford a yacht and play pond tunes.
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The Eurythmics starting off your 8 o'clock on this Tuesday evening. Keep an eye on what's classic it's going with some Billy Joel.

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1: 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Tonight, seeing clearing skies with a north wind at 5 to 15 miles per hour, a low of 40. Partly cloudy skies tomorrow, a high of 63. Northeast winds at 5 to 15 miles per hour. Partly cloudy skies continue into tomorrow night, a low of 47. Mostly cloudy skies on Thursday, a high in the mid-60s. I'm TV9 First Alert Storm Team Meteorologist Camille Linka on 105.7 KOKZ Iowa's Classic Hits.

Bob Segrin is Silver Bullet Band on 105.7 KOKZ Iowa's Classic Hits. Mike Davis with you on a Tuesday evening. And I had mentioned on Saturday that my youngest child graduated from high school. And it was wonderful. Very proud moment. Very happy for him in his next chapters. He goes off to college in the fall. It's going to be great. Now, I have a problem, though. And I think we can do something together about this. So after the graduation, you have the graduation party. All right. And it's wonderful. You see family, you see friends, and it's great. The problem with the graduation party are the leftovers. I have so many. I have so many leftovers. And I feel this is indicative of all graduation parties because people seem to be conservative. They take a small little plate. They take a roll, a little bit of pulled pork, maybe a little tiny piece of ham, and a little tiny, no, that's too big a piece of cake, and a smaller one. We need to stop this. All right. So I think together, because we've all got more graduation parties, I'm guessing. I know I've got a couple more. You probably do, too. Let's help our hosts out. All right. Let's be good party goers and take a couple of plates. All right. Because I think together we can get through this leftover nightmare together. If we join forces, we can do this. Back to Iowa's Classic Hits. Here's the boss.

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Celebration with Cool and the Gang, 105.7 KOKZ. Thanks so much for joining me on this Tuesday night. Mike Davis here. Classic hits on the way this hour from Rick Springfield, Aerosmith, Def Leppard. Right now, the Pet Shop Boys on KOKZ.

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1: The KCRG TV9 First Alert Forecast. Tonight, seeing clearing skies with a north wind at 5 to 15 miles per hour, a low of 40. Partly cloudy skies tomorrow, a high of 63. Northeast winds at 5 to 15 miles per hour. Partly cloudy skies continue into tomorrow night, a low of 47. Mostly cloudy skies on Thursday, a high in the mid-60s. I'm TV9 First Alert Storm Team Meteorologist Camille Dinka on 105.7 KOKZ, Iowa's Classic Hits.

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0: 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On 105.7 KOKZ. Mike Davis wrapping up my time for this evening, but more of Iowa's classic. It's on the way for you, and we'll start off 60 minutes of nonstop with Michael Jackson. Have a great rest of your Tuesday. We'll talk to you again tomorrow night at 7. See ya.
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1: 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Overnight, seeing clearing skies of a low of 40. North winds at 5 to 15 miles per hour. Partly cloudy skies on Wednesday, a high of 63. Northeast winds at 5 to 15 miles per hour. Partly cloudy skies continue into Wednesday night, a low of 47. Mostly cloudy skies for Thursday, a high in the mid-60s. I'm TV 9 First Alert Storm Team Meteorologist Camille Dinka on 105.7 KOKZ, Iowa's Classic Hits.

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1: The KCRG TV9 First Alert Forecast. Overnight seeing clearing skies at the low of 40. North winds at 5 to 15 miles per hour. Partly cloudy skies on Wednesday, a high of 63. Northeast winds at 5 to 15 miles per hour. Partly cloudy skies continue into Wednesday night, a low of 47. Mostly cloudy skies for Thursday, a high in the mid-60s. I'm TV9 First Alert Storm Team Meteorologist Camille Danka on 105.7 KOKZ, Iowa's Classic Hits.

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1: Hey, it's Mike Waters from the Waters Wake Up Call. Sure, there's yacht rock, and there's nothing wrong with yacht rock, but this morning, for the Tunes Day topic, I thought, let's make a playlist for people who can't afford a yacht and play pond tunes.
2: Hi, this is Christine Miller.
1: Christine Miller.
2: Yeah.
1: I just heard from you last week.
2: Yeah.
1: Well, I'm glad you called back. What can I do for you today?
2: For your pontoon song?
1: Yeah.
2: How about Tina Turner's Proud Mary?
1: Good one. You want to hear the Ike and Tina version?
2: Yep.
1: Because she likes it rough.
2: I like it rough, too.
1: Okay. But you don't want a pontoon on too rough a water, though. Just keep that in mind, Christine Miller.
2: I will.
1: Okay. And remember, it's always Christine Miller time.
2: Okay.
1: I'm going to call you Miller time every time you call now.
2: Oh, okay.
1: Okay.
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1: 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Overnight seeing clearing skies with a low of 40. North winds at 5 to 15 miles per hour. Partly cloudy skies on Wednesday, a high of 63. Northeast winds at 5 to 15 miles per hour. Partly cloudy skies continue into Wednesday night, a low of 47. Mostly cloudy skies for Thursday, a high in the mid-60s. I'm TV9 First Alert Storm Team Meteorologist Camille Dinka on 105.7 KOQZ, Iowa's Classic Hits.

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2: Hey, it's Mike Waters from the Waters Wake Up Call. 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

0: Topic, I thought, let's make a playlist for people who can't afford a yacht and play pontoons.
1: Hi, this is Christine Miller.
0: Christine Miller.
1: Yeah.
0: I just heard from you last week.
1: Yeah.
0: Well, I'm glad you called back. What can I do for you today?
1: For your pontoon song?
0: Yeah.
1: How about Tina Turner's Proud Mary?
0: Good one. You want to hear the Ike and Tina version?
1: Yep.
0: Because she likes it rough.
1: Oh, I like it rough, too.
0: Okay. But you don't want a pontoon on too rough a water, though. Just keep that in mind, Christine Miller.
1: I will.
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1: Okay.
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1: The KCRG TV9 First Alert Forecast. Overnight seeing clearing skies of a low of 40. North winds at 5 to 15 miles per hour. Partly cloudy skies on Wednesday, a high of 63. Northeast winds at 5 to 15 miles per hour. Partly cloudy skies continue into Wednesday night, a low of 47. Mostly cloudy skies for Thursday, a high in the mid-60s. I'm TV9 First Alert Storm Team Meteorologist Camille Danka on 105.7 KOKZ, Iowa's Classic Hits.

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1: The KCRG TV9 First Alert Forecast. Overnight seeing clearing skies with a low of 40. North winds at 5 to 15 miles per hour. Partly cloudy skies on Wednesday, a high of 63. Northeast winds at 5 to 15 miles per hour. Partly cloudy skies continue into Wednesday night, a low of 47. Mostly cloudy skies for Thursday, a high in the mid-60s. I'm TV9 First Alert Storm Team Meteorologist Camille Dinka on 105.7 KOKZ, Iowa's Classic Hits.

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1: Jen, you have to tell me about this cruise, what I need to know, how to act. People don't usually let me out into the wild, but this cruise to Alaska we're going to take, it sounds great.
2: First of all, you need to have fun.
1: That's part of the problem, though, with me.
2: Well, but it's okay. As long as you go and have fun, you don't want to go be crazy pants. There is a jail on the boat.
1: Is there a buffet in the jail?
2: Ooh, I don't know.
1: Well, I know there are bars. Anyway, here's what I know. There will be a big group of Iowans on board, and we want you to be a part of that if you want it.
2: If you need it.
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1: The KCRG TV9 First Alert Forecast. Overnight seeing clearing skies with a low of 40. North winds at 5 to 15 miles per hour. Partly cloudy skies on Wednesday, a high of 63. Northeast winds at 5 to 15 miles per hour. Partly cloudy skies continue into Wednesday night, a low of 47. Mostly cloudy skies for Thursday, a high in the mid-60s. I'm TV9 First Alert Storm Team Meteorologist Camille Danka on 105.7 KOKZ Iowa's Classic Hits.

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1: The KCRG TV9 First Alert Forecast. Overnight seeing clearing skies with a low of 40. North winds at 5 to 15 miles per hour. Partly cloudy skies on Wednesday, a high of 63. Northeast winds at 5 to 15 miles per hour. Partly cloudy skies continue into Wednesday night, a low of 47. Mostly cloudy skies for Thursday, a high in the mid-60s. I'm TV9 First Alert Storm Team Meteorologist Camille Dinka on 105.7 KOKZ, Iowa's Classic Hits.

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6: The Veterans of Foreign Wars of the United States, the VFW, works to support veterans and their families, making sure they have the benefits and support of a grateful nation. 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

0: The group honors the dead by helping the living through veteran service, community service, national security, and a strong national defense. The VFW traces its roots back to 1899 when veterans from the Spanish-American War and the Philippine Insurrection founded local organizations to secure rights and benefits for their service. To that point, veterans were left to care for themselves when they returned from war, often in injured or sick condition. The group also helped fund the creation of the Vietnam, Korean War, World War II, and Women in Military Service memorials. There are now posts in a dozen countries, including four posts in Mexico that are actually under the jurisdiction of the Department of Iowa VFW, which was first chartered to serve Iowa's veterans on this date in 1921. And that's Iowa Almanac for May 20th. Follow us on Twitter, at Iowa Almanac. Until tomorrow, I'm Jeff Stein.
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1: The TV9 First Alert Forecast, partly cloudy, mid-60s, and a little breeze today. Tonight, partly cloudy skies will drop to the mid-40s. More clouds and sunshine Thursday with highs in the mid-60s. Look for a few showers Thursday night, mid-40s. Friday, a chance of showers, 64. We're warming for the weekend with clouds Saturday in 70s, upper 70s, and partly sunny skies Sunday. From the TV9 Weather Lab, I'm Justin Roberts on 105.7 KOKZ, Iowa's Classic Hits.

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0: 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That is Bruce Springsteen and Born in the USA. It is 5:50. Random Wednesday, Waters wake up call. Oh, look at it outside. I don't see any clouds. I see nice, bright colors out there, and that's the opposite end of the sunrise. So I don't know why I see the colors. Maybe it has something to do with my weird brain. Huh? I think that's probably it. Let's go with that. I'm actually fine with that. Let's see here. What's the weather doing today? Fair and 44 is what we have right now in Hiawatha. We got fair and 41 in Waterloo. And you know what? We will check the entire forecast coming up very, very shortly. But what I thought we would do today, and this actually randomly came to me yesterday. So I thought, well, it's random, so I might as well use it for Random Wednesday. I thought, wouldn't it be fun to for you to text me whatever you wanted to text? You know, if you wanted to just text a request for a song, or if you wanted to, I don't know, text a story, text something that would be a nice little love song, or something that would be a novelty song that you could, send me text describing in some kind of way. And then I would have a song made out of your text. See, it's an AI thing, and I figure, well, I might as well use AI before it takes my job, right? So I thought I would get this app out and have it write some songs out of your texts. So be thinking of what you would like to text that would also make a good song. I mean, you can still just shoot me a regular text, and, you know, I'll probably take some of those random texts every once in a while and have some kind of a song made up about it. So I thought that'd be fun. I've never done that, and I think it'd be kind of a good time. So texting or songs made out of your texts. That's what we're doing. And by the way, the text line is 319-364-1057. And you can call me as well, you know, if you need something, you want to talk, whatever. I'm here to talk. I'm here to play tunes. I'm whatever you need. That's who I am. All right. So call me at 364-1057 or 234-1057. Let's brighten things up.
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4: 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Don't grumble. Give a whistle. And this'll help things turn out for the best.
1: Let's look on the bright side with Mike Waters.
0: All right. You wanna talk about some good news? Well, how about this hero British cop saved the life of an American officer while on vacation in Nashville? So this British cop was in America, and he saved this American officer, and he's been hailed as a hero. Of course he is. So he saved the life of an American officer while on vacation, off duty, obviously. His name is Taylor Johansson. He had just arrived when he saw this local officer, Peter Kinsey, being assaulted by a man on the side of the road who had grabbed his gun. So Taylor immediately stopped to help and tackled the suspect. Well, here's Taylor talking about what happened. Pretty amazing, really.
5: I saw the car parked up, and then I could see people fighting on the floor. I think we'd been on the flight for 8 hours, so it took me a second to realise what was going on. And then as I ran over, I could see the male on top of the officer assaulting him quite badly. So I decided to jump in and tackle him, take him off.
0: There we go. So he just got here from England.

and it's a long flight to England, and from England to here, obviously. But 8 hours, he said. So he was tired. He was jet lagged. Who knows if he had a gun on him or what? But this this guy that the cop pulled over pulled out a gun, and the British guy thought, well, hey, you know, it might be America, but I'm still a cop. So he helps him and probably saved his life. How cool is that? That's a cool little story, man. That brightened my morning. Not as bright as the Brightside Kids make my morning when they sing us out. Sing along.

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1: And good morning. It is 6:02 on a random Wednesday, Waters Wake Up Call. Coming up in about 15 minutes, we're going to have a creative day today, okay? So what I've done is I found this app, and you put lyrics into the app, and then it spits out a song, and usually a pretty decent song. Not, a hit-quality song, but a pretty good song. So I thought I would take some random texts this morning and turn them into tunes. So if you want something turned into some kind of a song, if you want to text me words, that would be in there. Nothing too long. I mean, I've got to do these really quick. So the lyrics and then maybe the style you're thinking, like whether it's Guns N' Roses or Stevie Nicks, Fleetwood Mac, that kind of thing. Or, Eagles, Pat Benatar, Billy Idol, if you want any style, make sure you note it in your text, and then we'll get some Eastern Iowa songs made. I wrote some lyrics for an actual tune, and it has to do, and if you heard me a couple days ago, you heard my little love poem to Sparkling Ice, caffeinated beverage. Yeah, so I decided to write my Sparkling Ice caffeinated beverage, which I love so much that so many people call it girly water. I wrote a song, and you'll hear that at about 6:30, all right? But I want to see your texts as well. I'd rather get tunes for you than for me. So that's just the guy I am. So text me, 319-364-1057. Or if you have any questions, 234-1057 or 364-1057. So do it, okay? Just do it, man. All right, anyway, I think what we need to do now is we need to go to the KCRG newsroom and see what's happening with Jim Mertens. Jim, what's up?
2: From the KCRG TV9 newsroom, I'm Jim Mertens. The Alameda County Sheriff's Office says a Lansing man faces several charges, including attempted murder of a peace officer after firing at a deputy during a high-speed chase. Police say Andrew Weber took off in a vehicle as they arrived at a Lansing home on the report of an assault. A deputy chased and tried to stop the vehicle. Deputies say Weber then fired at the deputy before the deputy returned fire. Weber escaped again, with deputies searching for hours but not finding him. A family member brought him to the sheriff's office the next day, where he was arrested and now faces several other charges, including kidnapping, domestic abuse, assault, and eluding. Joe Messerich will be the new face of public safety in Dubuque, now slated to become the city's next police chief. He'll take over when Police Chief Jeremy Jensen retires in August. Messerich received official approval from Dubuque City Council on Monday night. He says he plans to focus on staffing with an emphasis on retaining officers, as the department is about 10 officers shy of full strength. And it's an interesting sight to see right now, goats grazing all week near Old McDonald's Farm in Beaver Park. The president of the Beaver Park Neighborhood Association says the goats are being used to cut down on invasive species in the park. I'm Jim Mertens for breaking news alerts and headlines anytime. 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
3: Partly cloudy, mid-60s, and a little breeze today. Tonight, partly cloudy skies will drop to the mid-40s. More clouds and sunshine Thursday with highs in the mid-60s. Friday, chance of showers 64. We're warming for the weekend with clouds Saturday in upper 70s and partly sunny skies Sunday. From the TV9 Weather Lab, I'm Justin Roberts on 105.7 KOKZ, Iowa's classic hits.
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That is Rockwell and Michael Jackson. 6:09 on a random Wednesday. Waters wake up call. Fair and 44 degrees up and down eastern Iowa. And coming up here in about 5 minutes, I will play you the very first text to song combination that I've been asking for. And I had to pre-make one. So Tim and Mary were having their 36th wedding anniversary yesterday. So I took his text and turned it into a song. So Tim, if you're listening, I've got a song straight from your text. And then I have another song a little longer that's kind of based around your text. So I'm going to play that right after Blondie, One Way or Another.

95.7 KOKZ. That's Blondie, one way or another. 6:13, Random Wednesday, Waters Wake Up Call, where we've got at the moment Farron 44 in Hiawatha, Farron 41 in Waterloo, looking for a high of 63 today, and some increasing clouds. Well, here it is, Random Wednesday, and a random idea came to me yesterday, but so I know it was on Tuesday, but it was still random, and I thought I can use this tomorrow. Tomorrow meaning today, Random Wednesday. Right? So what I thought I'd do is, from your texts, I will create a song. Well, not me by myself, but there will be a song created with your text as the lyrics. Or if you have an idea, it can just be an idea what the song would be about. You know, if you love song between Mike and Louise or whatever, and then maybe a couple of statistics about your love affair or your how long you've been married or whatever. Just kind of a concept. It can be a concept, or it can be actual words that you would want in the song. And I'll probably take some random text just about, you know, whatever, about something you need, or just a regular text. I might take some random ones of those and have those made into songs, you know, just for the hell of it. So text me, and it's got to be something kind of in the classic hits realm, okay? I'm not doing a rap thing. I'm not doing an opera thing. I'm not doing anything country too heavy. You know, it's got to be kind of what you hear on the station, okay? Because we want to keep with format and all. I don't want to, you know, get into something that sounds totally not like us. Or a classic hit station. I'd like to keep it that way. So anyway, I did pre-make one, and I hope Tim's listening this morning. If not, I'm going to send this to him anyway. But he texted me yesterday about him, or he, and his wife Mary were celebrating their 36th anniversary. And, you know, wanted to hear Nothing's Gonna Stop Us Now from Starship. So what I did was I made something kind of in the style of Starship, kind of that late 80s kind of power ballad, mid to late 80s power ballad kind of thing. So here is, first of all, the exact text I got from Tim yesterday.

There you go. Word for word, Tim's text as a kind of nothing's going to stop us now style of song. And then just to show you what the lyrics can get you other than the exact thing, I asked for this app to write a song that was kind of based on those words, but not exactly. So listen, here's the tune, That Way.

0: There you go. All from one text from Tim about his 36th anniversary. So there you go. So that's what I'm talking about. You text me and I'll get a song written kind of like that in a different style, whatever you want. So again, text me 319-364-1057. And I have got a little song that I've got that I wrote lyrics for coming up here. And it has to do with my love of sparkling ice. And I call it Escape. That's right. Escape the, what is it? Girl water song. The girly water song. That's it. Escape the girly water song is coming up about 6:30. Meanwhile, I'll watch for your texts and a little song from Rick James. Getting real funky next.
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The Bengals walk like an Egyptian. 6:32 on a random Wednesday. Waters wake up call. It is at the moment fair and 43 in Hiawatha. Fair and 41 in Waterloo. We're looking for a high today, roughly 63 degrees. And we're writing songs today via text. You text me words or a concept, and I will have a song made out of it. Okay, like I wrote lyrics today for a song, and maybe you remember last Monday I was kind of ranting about how people can't believe I drink sparkling ice because, as a couple of people I know call it, girly water. Girly, come on, it's for everybody. It's tasty, it's crisp and carbonated, it's refreshing, it's caffeinated. Yeah. So that doesn't sound like just for girls to me. But anyway, here's the thing. I decided to write a yacht rock song about it. And I wrote the lyrics. I didn't write the song, but I wrote the lyrics. And it's a yacht rock song about my love of sparkling ice. And I call it Escape, the girly water song. Okay, so here's my little tune. Hold on a second. Now that's not it. Oh, here we go. Hold on. Oh, I'm just having a silly time. Okay, here we go.

0: There. You hear how I got our Random Wednesday sponsor in there, Boondocks Emporium, booze and bling. Yeah. So I even did that. There you go. That is called Escape, the Girly Water song. Thank you. Thank you. Heavily influenced by Rupert Holmes. All right. Anyway, Mike Waters, glad to be with you. And I am I'm having songs written about your words. So I'm going to take texts this morning and I'm going to make songs out of them. Might be a random text having nothing to do with wanting a song made about it, but I might do it anyway. Or you could actually send me some words or a concept and a style of song you would like written about this particular concept, and we can do that too. Okay? So you just text me that at 319-364-1057, or you can always call me at 364-1057 or 234-1057. Oh, come on! Somebody again threw a random rock through the window. And again, buddy, it's not random if you do it every week. All right, but I keep reading the messages, so I'm probably just encouraging him. But the message says, don't listen to pretentious people. They are full of, hey, I'm not going to read that word, but they are full of, you know. So, and, you know, I'm not crazy about pretentious people either. So I usually agree with this guy who's throwing a rock through the window, although the higher-ups are getting a little bit ticked off having to, pay to replace the window every single week. So there's that. But, you know, I don't like pretentious people either. Just be yourself, you know? And I was, ironically, I was reading about this thing is going on now that fancy food words. People are talking about these fancy food words on menus that just kind of make you roll your eyes. And they're pretentious as far as I'm concerned. It doesn't say pretentious, but it is pretentious to me. But people are listing these fancy food words from menus that instantly make you go, oh, come on. Like deconstructed or curated. That's a big one. Locally sourced. Nestled on a bed of whatever. You know, those kinds of things. It just, I don't know. Hand cut. Surely there was probably a knife involved. I don't think it was hand cut. Or seasonal fruit. It's always melon and grapes. Seasonal fruit comes in this little cup. It sounds so pretentious, and then it shows up, and it's, I don't know, it's kind of cheapy, if you ask me. Handcrafted. So it isn't just iced tea out of a jug from the store. It's handcrafted. I just hope they washed their hands. Foam. If they use foam with anything, seems pretentious to me. And that curated thing, man, this is a restaurant, not a museum, okay? So not curated, not curated. Farm to table, that's a big one. Sounds fresh, you know, like Farmer Dave just goes out to the farm and picks something and brings it right into you. Farm to table. So they are always using that stuff. Whether it's true or not, you don't know. But let's talk about that. Let's talk about this rock-throwing freak and his topic, don't trust pretentious people. What are those things that are pretentious that bug the crap out of you? 364-1057 or 234-1057. Or you can always text at 319-364-1057 and maybe we'll write a pretentious song.
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That Boston off their first album, first song on the first album, More Than a Feeling, coming up. I've got your hit and run headlines, and can you believe 3 months from now that Boston self-titled album, 50, August 25th, 1976. So August 25th, 2026, it'll be 50. Wow. 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

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I'd do anything for love. I'd do anything for meatloaf. It is 6:52 on a wind Wednesday. Waters wake up call coming at you live from Hiawatha, Iowa, about a mile from the Hiawatha Water Tower, where it's fair and 45, and in Waterloo, fair and 41, looking for a high about 64 degrees today, tomorrow 66 and partly sunny. And then more rain, more stinking rain on Friday with a high again about 64 degrees. All right. So we're talking about lyrics, right? Because I'm making songs out of your texts. So if you want to text me either exact lyrics, or if you just want to send me a text, or if you want to text me an idea, a concept, and then a style of music, I can have that done. Maybe you'll just send me a regular text and I'll turn just some regular text into a song. It's all about being random and taking random texts and lyrics and making songs about them. And I've already done a few. I did one for Tim and Mary and their anniversary. I did one about my love for sparkling ice. Oh, and I have to acknowledge a text I got. Here, hold on. Let's see. Where are you? Oh, here we go. Loved your sparkling water song. It's actually Escape, the girly water song. Okay. But that's okay. Thank you. You are too funny. See you next August when school starts back up down here at the McGregor School Kitchen. Adios for the summer from Kim, Jeff, and Alicia. It's great having you guys listening. They're awesome, by the way. They call every once in a while. They text. It's always good when you call, though. I like when you folks call. You're fun. All right. And Debbie Doobie said that I should write lyrics for Jimmy Mittens, the life, day in the life of Jimmy Mittens. So I think I'll probably do that. Okay. I think I've covered most things now. I'm not sure, but I think so. So I think it's time that we're also talking about pretentious stuff. You know, what are those words, those words pretentious people use, the pretentious words that make you really roll your eyes? 364-1057 or 234-1057.

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0: And as always, your hit and run headlines sponsored by a mark of excellence in Cedar Rapids offering carpet cleaning. Go. Find them on Facebook. They are there and they're waiting for you. And they do a great job. I've already heard from people. Hey, I had Mark of Excellence come in and do some cleaning. They're awesome. So word of mouth is getting around, kids. Today is National Rescue Dog Day. Not to be confused with National Tell Everybody What a Hero You Are for Rescuing Your Dog Day, which for dog rescuers is every day. A little late there, fake studio audience. Minnesota has become the first state to ban prediction market sites like Kalshi and Poly Market. Darn it, my money was on Michigan, man. Someone paid $181 million for a Jackson Pollock painting or a toddler's projectile vomit. It's really hard to tell the difference between those two things. 19 million Americans have thought about shooting someone. That someone, by the way, is the customer in line at the grocery store who pays by check. No, don't shoot anybody. That's dumb. Don't use guns, kids. Harry and Meghan celebrated their 8th anniversary of annoying the crap out of us. I wanted to say something other than crap, but I held it back. Gen Z workers want green days off to reconnect with nature. Their idea of reconnecting with nature differs from, say, the stoners, right? The stoners. Don't do drugs, kids. A random photo snapped in the Australian outback has led to the rediscovery of a plant thought to be extinct for nearly 60 years. Maybe I'm being too skeptical, but I have a feeling it was planted there. That's right, they planted it. That's right. But if you ask me, the most impressive plant found in the outback is the bloomin' onion. Researchers say caffeine can briefly raise blood pressure by stimulating your heart and tightening blood vessels. See, that's why I have a t-shirt that says, please don't talk to me until I've briefly raised my blood pressure by stimulating my heart and tightening my blood vessels, please. All right. So that's all I got.
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8: We've unlocked the vaults, and we're replaying Casey Kasem's American Top 40, the 70s. This week is from May 24th, 1975. That's when the Blackbirds were walking in rhythm. Roger Whittaker gave his last farewell. Eddie Kendricks was your shoeshine boy. And Linda Ronstadt asked, when will I be loved? You'll hear those hits and all the Top 40 hits from May 24th, 1975, right here on American Top 40, the 70s.
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10: Puedo rastrear a miembros de mi familia que sirvieron desde la Primera Guerra Mundial hasta hoy. 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

0: Yonda Motor Services honors the sacrifice of our fallen heroes this Memorial Day weekend and all year long. 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
1: Good morning, straight up 7 a.m. on a random Wednesday morning. And we've been talking about pretentious things, pretentious words, pretentious people. And there's something going around with the restaurants and them using these pretentious words and phrases to make things sound more fancy and reasons why they're so expensive, like market price. They don't have the listed price down there. And you know when they don't have the listed price down there, it's going to be expensive. So if you see market price instead of like $7.99, you know it's going to be about $49.99. I'm just telling you, that's something you should know. Or open-faced as opposed to, you know, half a sandwich. So, and pretentious having to do with anything. Have it not just restaurants and what you see on the menus. It can be about anything. What kind of pretentious things do you hate? I want to hear from you. 364-1057 or 234-1057. On the way in about 15 minutes, I've got another, I'm hoping, another song from a text. I've got a text that I'm working on right now, and I hope to have it coming up here in the next 15. And three things you didn't know you needed to hear. That's on the way in 30 minutes. But now we need to check the weather, and we'll do that right after we go to the KCRG newsroom and find out what's up with Jim Mertens.
2: Jim. On the KCRG TV9 newsroom, I'm Jim Mertens. The Alameda County Sheriff's Office says a Lansing man faces several charges, including attempted murder of a peace officer after firing at a deputy during a high-speed chase. Police say Andrew Weber took off in a vehicle as they arrived at a Lansing home on the report of an assault. A deputy chased and tried to stop the vehicle. Deputies say Weber then fired at the deputy before the deputy returned fire. Weber escaped again, with deputies searching for hours but not finding him. A family member brought him to the sheriff's office the next day, where he was arrested and now faces several other charges, including kidnapping, domestic abuse, assault, and eluding. Joe Messerich will be the new face of public safety in Dubuque, now slated to become the city's next police chief. He'll take over when Police Chief Jeremy Jensen retires in August. Messerich received official approval from Dubuque City Council on Monday night. He says he plans to focus on staffing with an emphasis on retaining officers, as the department is about 10 officers shy of full strength. And it's an interesting sight to see right now, goats grazing all week near Old McDonald's Farm in Beaver Park. The president of the Beaver Park Neighborhood Association says the goats are being used to cut down on invasive species in the park. I'm Jim Mertens for breaking news alerts and headlines anytime. 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
3: Partly cloudy, mid-60s, and a little breeze today. Tonight, partly cloudy skies will drop to the mid-40s. More clouds and sunshine Thursday with highs in the mid-60s. Friday, chance of showers 64. We're warming for the weekend with clouds Saturday in upper 70s and partly sunny skies Sunday. From the TV9 Weather Lab, I'm Justin Roberts on 105.7 KOKZ, Iowa's classic hits.
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0: 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That is John Mellencamp in Small Town. 7:17, Random Wednesday, Waters Wake Up Call. I don't have the song done yet, so I'll have it done by 7:50, I promise. I've got three things you didn't know you needed to hear. That is on the way at about 7:30, 7:35. And you know, I still have a couple of Commodores VIP tickets for when they hit my Waterloo days on June 5th. So that's coming up, and I'll let you know the deal on that as well. We'll do that sometime between 8:30 and 9, but you'll know when it happens. I'll make it obvious, or I might do something random. Hey, who knows? Anything could happen today, right? It is fair and 43 in Hiawatha. We've got fair and 41 in Waterloo, looking for a high 63 today. We're talking about pretentious people. I was reading this story about how people are starting to talk about all this pretentious stuff, these words and phrases that restaurants are using to make things sound a little extra fancy. So we think, oh, I understand why it's so expensive now, because it was curated and it was handcrafted and crap like that. Oh, that's pretentious. But I was also reading a Reddit thread here, and they were talking about pretentious words like methinks. That is kind of pretentious. Methinks you are stupid. Methinks you are pretentious. Onophile is an obvious one. I don't know what quite that means. I don't know many pretentious words because I try not to be pretentious. Here's one. Here's a whole sentence. One wishes to say jejune, but then one wishes to not be recherche, to be au courant. However, the current year is just so tedious, and English, darling, is so banal. Yeah, that's very pretentious. Never say that in public. After writing academically for about a decade, my writing is pretentious. I feel so attacked and yet also so amused that none of my favorite words are on here on this Reddit thread he's talking about. So he uses a few and explains what they are. Inculcate is teach. I've never heard that. Equanimity is calm. Apoplectic, angry. Locus, central idea. Lionize, overpraise. Concomitant, accompanying, ouvre, I think that's French, body of work, and insouciant, indifferent. So, you know, especially if you don't know the word, if not many people know what the word is, it's pretentious, and you should stop using it. So I'm looking for you. Let's hear about some pretentious stuff from you. And, you know, I almost always, can think of a Seinfeld bit that goes along with what I'm talking about. So this is from season 3 of Seinfeld, and he's breaking up with this woman who is looking over Jerry's taxes because he's in trouble with the IRS. Well, anyway, George is saying, you know, I think we shouldn't see each other anymore, and he's using all these cliches and whatever, and she just wants to hear the truth from him.
1: I have a fear of intimacy.
2: Don't give me cliches. I have a right to know. What did I do wrong?
1: Nothing. It's not you.
2: I want the truth.
1: The truth? You want the truth? It is your earrings. It is your chocolates. But it's so much more. You're pretentious. You call everyone by their full name. You called my doorman Sammy Samuel. But you didn't even say Samuel. You went Samuel. Papier mache? What is papier-mâché?
2: Keep going.
1: I think I made my point.
0: Yeah, and if you've seen that episode, you know how pretentious that lady is. Coming up, three things, and I will have another song done by your text. Keep texting me, 319-364-1057. I'm having songs done with your texts as lyrics. So keep them coming.
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There you go, Iron Man. Special request, Elton John, Daniel. Although if you're south of the border, no, southern end of the United States, you probably say Daniel, as in Daniel Boone. I don't know. I just might be talking randomness out of my behind. Here's Clapton.

0: 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That is Eric Clapton. Wonderful tonight. 7:36 on a random Wednesday. Waters wake up call. Fair and 43 in Hiawatha. We've got fair and 41 in Waterloo. We're looking for a high about 63 today and increasing clouds. Tomorrow, high of 62 and a slight chance for showers. And then more showers again on Friday. We could use a little more sunshine lately. I think that's what I meant. So I think that would do us some good, Mother Nature. Thank you. 7:36. You know, we're talking about so many things, and I am working on a couple of texts now for tunes. I thought I'd take this new app I have, which you can put lyrics in or an idea, and it would pump out a song. And I've done a couple of these, and I'll play my kind of a love song to sparkling ice, my favorite beverage of all time that a couple people call girly water, and I resent that. So I've got that, and another guy has something about a neighbor he once written. So I'm gonna get to that here in about 15 minutes. But you know what? Here's the deal. Right now, I think what we need is a few other things that might help with information and to get us through the day.
1: And now, the Waters Wake Up Call with this morning's three things you didn't know you needed to hear.
2: So without further ado,
0: how about this? Woman gave birth to a baby boy in a Brooklyn courtroom during her arraignment on a drug possession charge, and many are not happy. Protesters claim she was handcuffed while giving birth. Here's one of them speaking out.
3: Baby was unfortunately not delivered by the officer. The officer took her pants off and removed the baby who was hanging in the leg to suitcase. She completed delivery with her hands behind her back.
0: Well, there are a lot of things going on there. I mean, the fact that she's having a baby and she's in court on a drug charge isn't helping the baby either. So you got to take all of that into account. Thank you very much.
4: Second thing.
0: Okay, moving right along. You shouldn't use AI for everything. Can we learn that? Because people are using AI, and I like to use it for, you know, stupid fun purposes. But that's the only reason it should be used. Here's an example. There was a college, Glendale Community College. This is in Arizona. They weren't very happy when they heard their AI. Well, first of all, that AI would read students' names during their commencement ceremony. And then guess what? It malfunctioned. Of course it did. Here is GCC President Tiffany Hernandez explaining what is going on during the ceremony and reaction from a student.
5: Here's what's happening. We're using a new AI system as our reader. So that is a lesson learned for us.
0: Yeah.
6: It didn't feel sincere, and it kind of felt like they didn't care. I would have liked a little bit more thought to go into it rather than pushing something as simple as reading some names off to an AI device.
0: Yeah, no kidding. These kids are graduating, and here you have some kind of a, you know, let's call it a robot, just naming the names. And yeah, it doesn't have emotion. It doesn't have pride when it says the name of one of their graduates. It's just stupid, man. This whole AI thing really ticks me off.
2: Give us this third thing.
0: I don't think we should be using that crap as much, unless it's for nice, fun things. I want to make that clear. All right, moving on. This is scary. Florida teenager. And the Florida teenager's cool. It's his mom. She's the crazy Florida one. This Florida teenager called the cops on his own mom. She was speeding over 100 miles per hour while drunk, so he calls while he's in the car. Here is some of that 911 call.
7: My mom, she almost hit a car. She was going over 100 on the highway.
8: What's the address?
7: We're on West Central Boulevard, and I need help.
0: I don't know if he's laughing or he's crying or he's just crazy with the situation. Thankfully, nobody was hurt. So that's good. But you didn't hear the mom in the background saying, "Don't you call the police on me," or anything. Nothing. Just driving and speeding through the car with her boy with her right next to her. Could have killed her kid. Ah, man. It was kind of a an angering three things you didn't know you needed to hear, wasn't it? It was for me. I'm going to go back to Goofy tomorrow. That's what I'm going
4: to
0: do.
4: What the hell were those things?
1: Three things you didn't know you needed to hear.
8: Thanks. I needed that.
1: This is the Waters Wake Up Call.
9: 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I needed to hear that.
1: 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It was classic.
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That's Faithfully Journey, 7:53 on a random Wednesday. Waters wake-up call. Here we are with, fair skies, 43 in Hiawatha, fair and 41 in Waterloo. We'll get the full forecast for you here in about 5 minutes. But I have to apologize because I've been working on this guy's song, and I'm telling the actual app to write the lyrics, which it does for you, but it's only putting my description as the lyrics. So that's not supposed to be how it goes. So I apologize for that. So I'll keep working on it. But you know, I do have a couple here, a couple of songs here. The first is now I used this as an example a little bit earlier. Tim, who had texted me yesterday, it was his 36th anniversary for him and his wife Mary, right? So I thought, for an example, since I already had this one on the texts, I had this app write a song about his 36th anniversary. Now the first one I did was exact lyrics. Okay, so listen to that.

very much that kind of late 80s Starship style of stuff. So it does a pretty cool job. And I actually described it to this app a little bit earlier, and it worked just fine. So I wanted more of a concept about

0: Nice. I hope Tim heard that. That's what I hope. I'll send it to you, whether you did or didn't there, Tim. I'll just send you that tune. And then I wrote one a little bit earlier. Maybe you remember on Monday I was kind of bitching about the fact that people were calling my favorite beverage in the world girly water. So I got very offended by that, by the way. It is my favorite beverage, and it's tasty, and it's crisp and carbonated and caffeinated as well. There's a caffeinated and a non-caffeinated version of this water. So anyway, I got a little upset about that, and I decided to sit down and write a particular song. And yes, it was a little influenced by another song. I'm not going to tell you what that song was. I'll just tell you what mine is called. It's called Escape, the Girly Water Song. Okay, listen.
1: Sparkling ice. Ooh. Sparkle, sparkle.
0: Yacht rock.
1: Sparkling ice.
0: That's what this is.

0: be singing it all morning. Sparkling ice. Ooh, sparkle, sparkle. I bet you will. No. I'll bet you will. All right. So anyway, there's that. Escape the Girly Water song. And I even gave our Random Wednesday sponsor a little plug. That would be, of course, Boondocks Emporium Booze and Bling. Thank you very much. News, weather, all that coming up next.
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1: Good morning. Sorry to interrupt you there, madam. It's 8:06 on a random Wednesday, and would you like to know what the weather is going to be for today and tomorrow and the next day? I'll bet you would, but first, we go to the KCRG newsroom and see what's happening with Jim Mertens. Jim, what is going on?
2: From the KCRG TV9 newsroom, I'm Jim Mertens. The Alameda County Sheriff's Office says a Lansing man faces several charges, including attempted murder of a peace officer after firing at a deputy during a high-speed chase. Police say Andrew Weber took off in a vehicle as they arrived at a Lansing home on a report of an assault. A deputy chased and tried to stop the vehicle. Deputies say Weber then fired at the deputy before the deputy returned fire. Weber escaped again, with deputies searching for hours but not finding him. A family member brought him to the sheriff's office the next day, where he was arrested and now faces several other charges, including kidnapping, domestic abuse, assault, and eluding. Joe Messerich will be the new face of public safety in Dubuque, now slated to become the city's next police chief. He'll take over when Police Chief Jeremy Jensen retires in August. Messerich received official approval from Dubuque City Council on Monday night. He says he plans to focus on staffing with an emphasis on retaining officers, as the department is about 10 officers shy of full strength. And it's an interesting sight to see right now, goats grazing all week near Old McDonald's Farm in Beaver Park. The president of the Beaver Park Neighborhood Association says the goats are being used to cut down on invasive species in the park. I'm Jim Mertens for breaking news alerts and headlines anytime. 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
3: Partly cloudy, mid-60s, and a little breeze today. Tonight, partly cloudy skies will drop to the mid-40s. More clouds and sunshine Thursday with highs in the mid-60s. Friday, chance of showers 64. We're warming for the weekend with clouds Saturday in upper 70s and partly sunny skies Sunday. From the TV9 Weather Lab, I'm Justin Roberts on 105.7 KOKZ, Iowa's classic hits.
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Classic Hits, 105.7 KOKZ, Ramblin' Man. It's 8:16 on a random Wednesday, and we're talking about texting tunes. We're talking about, I found something else here that I kind of found interesting, and I love words and phrases and things, and especially the ones where we've used so often that you don't even think about it anymore. You know, it can be just nonsense, really. But you know what it means because we've used it forever. Like, I'm sweating like a pig. Pigs don't really sweat. I'll bet a lot of hog farmers could tell you that. I'm healthy as a horse. If you have a horse, you know this doesn't jibe. I slept like a baby. And I've thought of that one before. I've slept like a baby. Think about a baby and how much this baby wakes up and cries and poops its pants while sleeping and all kinds of stuff, you know, drooling all over the place, just going insane. Is that how you sleep? Is that a great way to sleep? I would say no. They're awful sleepers. If you get a great baby sleeper, you get like one in a million, man. So slept like a baby is dumb to say. Okay? Okay. Unthaw or de-thaw. If you unthaw something, that means you freeze it. You freeze it or you thaw it. Unthaw, not a thing. Or if you say 6 a.m. in the morning, that's redundant is what that is. Or saying someone did a 360 when they change. No, that's full circle. You do a 180 if you change. But a lot of people say that, and they use it, and they think, well, it's fine. They don't even really think about the details of it, because I think most people know that 360 is a full circle. But you say 360 because maybe that's how you heard it, or it just sounds right. I don't know. People referring to a lion being the king of the jungle without realizing lions don't live in jungles. See, I didn't even know that until I read this little thing. I didn't know. I thought lions, jungles, yeah, sounds about right to me. But jungle, and it's an outdated term anyway, but it used to refer to any untamed wilderness. So I guess that would make sense that the lion wouldn't be king of the jungle. He doesn't go near the jungle. Or irregardless. That's, again, redundant. It's with regard or regardless. No ear in there whatsoever. For all intensive purposes. And I thought that for a million years. You know, for all intensive purposes, it's for all intents and purposes. I remember I had a boss one time, and this was a long time ago, but you know how you say, well, being it's your birthday, well, let's go get cake. Well, she thought it was beans. She always said, well, beans, it's almost quitting time, and I called her on it one time, and she gave me the stink eye for the rest of the time I worked there, because I just thought it was funny. Well, beans, you're at work. You should probably work and not goof around so much. You know, it's funny how that goes. Any of those kinds of words, phrases you hear that you think, that's not right. But you think, should I correct them or would I look like a total dope? I found that you look like a total dope. So I don't think I've corrected anybody really since that that boss. And again, I ruined things with that boss. Calling her out on beans. So anyway, I thought I'd let you know that real quick. You stay close. I happen to have the Bright Side and a little Pat Benatar on the

0: Classic Hits, 105.7 KOKZ. That is Bon Jovi, Wanted Dead or Alive. It is 8:31 on a random Wednesday, Waters Wake Up Call. And coming up sometime, I'd say in the next 20 minutes, I've got your chance to win a couple of Commodores VIP tickets when they hit my Waterloo days on June 5th. So that is coming up. Just listen for, I'm going to play Brick House coming up. And I think I'm going to try this. I think I'm going to try when they say Brick House, there's that long space in there, right? And they were going to put the dirty word in there that goes along with that phrase, built like a brick bleep house, right? So they left the bleep out of there, the SH word, and just left a space. Well, I want you to pick any random word to put in there. So she's a brick something house, like a brick paper, brick, whatever. I don't know. I'm finding some kinds of roadblocks in my brain this morning. I don't know what it is exactly. I don't think I got enough sleep last night. I slept like a baby, which is terrible. I was crying and pooping my pants all night. I think that's probably my problem. Anyway, I think now I've said too much. Just know you want to be caller 3 and place a random word better than I just did in between the brick and the house. All right? So caller 3, random word, boom, you win a couple of Commodores VIP tickets. So that's coming up real soon. Right now, though,
1: we can all use a little good news.
2: Do you always see the bright side?
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4: When you're chewing on life's gristle, don't grumble. Give a whistle, and this'll help things turn out for the best.
5: Let's look on the bright side with Mike Waters.
0: Yes, let's. Let's talk about this thing. I have something stuck in my throat today. It's just making me all hoarse and things. Well, I want to tell you about this British cop. He was in the U.S. on vacation. And on vacation, he had just landed. And it's a long, long trip from England to America. It's hours and hours and hours. So he just got off the plane. He's jet lagged and he's driving what must be his rental car, probably trying to get used to which side of the road he's supposed to be driving on. And he becomes a hero. Boom, just like that. He helped save the life of an American officer while he was on vacation, and this was in Nashville. Well, the off-duty officer, Taylor Johansson, had just arrived. Like I say, he just landed, and he saw this local officer, Peter Kinsey, being assaulted by this guy on the side of the road who had grabbed his gun. So Taylor immediately stopped to help and tackled the suspect. Well, here is Taylor talking about what happened.
6: I saw the car parked up, and then I could see people fighting on the floor. I think we'd been on the flight for 8 hours, so it took me a second to realise what was going on. And then as I ran over, I could see the male on top of the officer assaulting him quite badly. So I decided to jump in and tackle him, take him off.
0: Well, that's very friendly. Wasn't that a hero indeed? I don't know if he had his gun or whatever, but this guy who was pulled over took the cop's gun. So I don't know if this guy, this other cop from England, was armed or what, just went in there just to save the guy. He didn't even think about it. You know, he's a first responder from where he's from. So he jumps in and helps. So a pretty cool little deal. And, you know, I'll bet that American police officer would have been killed if this guy, jet lagged and all, hadn't pulled over to help him. So talk about a heroic story. If that brightened your morning half as much as I did, please sing along with the Bright Side Kids.

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0: 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She's a beauty. It is 8:51 on a random Wednesday. Water's Wake Up Call, coming at you live from Hiawatha, Iowa. About a mile from the Hiawatha Water Tower, where we have, at the moment, hold on, wait for it, Farron 43. Here in Iowa, no, we're up to 49. Excuse me, I just refreshed. That's the up to the second temperature at 49, and in Waterloo, Farron 49. And you heard the Commodores doing the Brick House, so I've got the VIP Commodore tickets and a real desire to hear something said between She's a Brick something House. Other than the SH word that goes with the usual line or phrase. So let's go to the phones first. Hello, who's this?
1: Hi.
0: Hey, if I was to ask you to pick a word, any random word to put between brick and house, what would you put? What word would you put?
1: Awesome.
0: Brick awesome, awesome. House. Yeah. Do you live in a brick awesome house?
1: No, I live in a shingled house.
0: A shingled. All of it shingled? Hey, you know.
1: I'm sorry, not shingled. Not shingled. Sided. Oh, my gosh. I'm so nervous.
0: Why?
1: I don't know, because what? I've never won.
0: Your first time winning anything?
1: Well, with you live on the radio, yes.
0: Okay.
1: Like, I sent text messages and, like, won tickets to, like, a boat show, but, you know.
0: Oh, but,
1: that's
0: yeah.
1: That's not the Commodores.
0: It's not VIP Commodores. Although the boat show may have a Commodore or two there, since really they're boat workers. It's usually only the Commodore of a ship who gets to, you know, have this kind of a treatment. I don't know. I don't know what that means.
1: It's random. It doesn't matter.
0: Thank you for that. I appreciate that. All right. Do you know what you get with the whole VIP treatment? Huh?
1: Well, I've been listening, and yeah, it's like really good. You get, what do I get?
0: Pair of VIP tickets to the Commodore, and that gives you premier stage viewing, so you get up close and personal with unobstructed views, so nobody's in your way. Exclusive food and bar. You can skip the long lines, access to private food vendors and dedicated bar service. Elite comfort. That's right, elite. Not that that's pretentious at all, but it is. It's elite. Do you know what elite comfort would be?
1: Awesome. That's all I can say.
0: Awesome. Yeah, I think that works for that, too. I think it does, because I don't know what else. Elite comfort. Does that mean something that most people don't get? That's the kind of comfort that... Yeah, I guess. It's elitist is what it is, if you really want to describe it. So it's you'll feel kind of guilty sitting there, because... You'll be thinking,
1: I won't feel guilty at all.
0: I'm so comfortable. I'm elitist. You won't be guilty at all. Well, good. I'm glad.
1: No.
0: You'll just be comfortable. So who cares? You'll be comfortable. That's who cares right. When you're comfortable?
1: That's right.
0: Yeah. And a curated space. It's funny. I don't know if you heard. I was talking about these pretentious words. And
1: yes.
0: I'm reading through this. And elite comfort and a curated space. Designed... For those people who want experience the event in pretentious style. I mean, in style. That's what I meant.
1: You know, I'll take whatever you're going to give me.
0: Okay. Well, fine. I'll just give you a couple of general admission tickets for somewhere on the back left there. You'll get frequent flyer miles, though, with these tickets. So that's good.
1: Awesome.
0: Boy, she is easily pleased. Okay, fine. I'll save the VIP tickets for somebody else. No, I'm kidding, Lynette. You got them. Stay close. More tunes, hit and runs on the way. Keep it right here. 105.7 KOKZ.
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0: 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Thank you, Blondie. That's Call Me. My name is Mike Waters. Feel free to call me. It's Random Wednesday. We can talk about whatever you want to talk about. 364-1057, 234-1057. Those are the big numbers. So give me a call. We'll chat. All right? We'll do that actually in a little bit. I can't now. I'm kind of busy. I need to get you up to date on some current events with something I like to call the Interrun Headlines.
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0: Today is National Rescue Dog Day. Not to be confused with National Tell Everybody What a Hero You Are for Rescuing Your Dog Day, which for dog rescuers is every day. Minnesota has become the first state to ban prediction market sites like Kalshi and Poly Market. Darn it, my money was on Michigan. Someone paid $181 million for a Jackson Pollock painting. Or a toddler's projectile vomit. I looked at it. It's really hard to tell. I don't know. 19 million Americans have thought about shooting someone. Good Lord. That someone is the customer in line at the grocery store who pays by check. Of course, you never would. You would never do that. Because you're good, sane people. Harry and Meghan celebrated their 8th anniversary of annoying the crap out of us. Wanted to say something other than crap. Gen Z workers want green days. Well, of course they do. They want everything. They want nap rooms, they want game rooms, and they want green days. And have them off. Like if it's a nice day outside, they can reconnect with nature. Their idea of reconnecting with nature differs from ours. Right, stoners? Don't do drugs, kids. A random photo snapped in the Australian outback has led to the rediscovery of a plant thought to be extinct for nearly 60 years. You know, maybe I'm being too skeptical here, but I have a feeling it was planted there. That's right. But if you ask me, I mean, the most impressive plant found in the outback is the bloomin' onion. Thank you. Thank you. All right. That's all I got. I think. I thought it was. Hold on. Here we go. That's all I got.
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8: We've unlocked the vaults, and we're replaying Casey Kasem's American Top 40, the 70s. This week is from May 24th, 1975. That's when the Blackbirds were walking in rhythm. Roger Whittaker gave his last farewell. Eddie Kendricks was your shoeshine boy. And Linda Ronstadt asked, "When will I be loved?" You'll hear those hits and all the Top 40 hits from May 24th, 1975, right here on American Top 40, the 70s.
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15: The TV9 First Alert Forecast, partly cloudy, mid-60s, and a little breeze today. Tonight, partly cloudy skies will drop to the mid-40s. More clouds and sunshine Thursday with highs in the mid-60s. Look for a few showers Thursday night, mid-40s. Friday, a chance of shower, 64. We're warming for the weekend with clouds Saturday in 70s, upper 70s, and partly sunny skies Sunday. From the TV9 Weather Lab, I'm Justin Roberts on 105.7 KOKZ, Iowa's Classic Hits.

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How about Michael Jackson? Smooth Criminal, do it.

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We're looking for a high today about 65 and sunny tomorrow. Partly sunny, 66. Right now, up to the second, we have got fair and 52 in Hiawatha, fair and 52 in Waterloo. And we've been taking texts and writing tunes with your texts. So I got this text a little earlier from a guy who has this next door neighbor who he really likes a lot. She's blonde. She's beautiful. She has a job. That's what he says. And I'm quoting, she has a job. Doesn't say what she does, though. I don't know what she does. But blonde, beautiful, has a job, next door neighbor. And then he thought maybe something in the style of Sammy Hagar's I'll Fall in Love Again would be good. So I put this all into the big computer. And this is what it came up with in the style of Sammy Hagar, I'll Fall in Love Again, about the beautiful blonde neighbor who lives next door and has a job. Okay.

0: All right, there we go. I'll send that to our texter, and then we'll be golden. All right, I have a little more time. I'm writing one more song. Debbie Doobie asked me to write a song about Jimmy Mittens. So I'm almost done. Maybe I'll have it by 9:50. I ain't making no promises. Okay, Debbie Doobie, I ain't making no promises. But I might. Who knows? I do for sure have Tom Petty next on
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That is Brother Louie by Stories. About 74, that one's 9:54 now, and Wednesday, and I'm just about out of here. But Debbie Doobie asked me to write a song about Jimmy Mittens, and I did. And I was trying to get it about in like in the style of cover of the Rolling Stone as much as I could. They didn't quite get the rhythm right on the most painful part of this song, so I just wanted to say that before I go here. Here's Jimmy Mittens with "I Want This Car Rolling Home." I think that's maybe what I'll call it anyway. Oh, come on. The screen went blank. You can't do that to me. Can you? Well, I guess so. Come on. Oh, here we go. I think.

There you go. A quickie little thing. Parts of it were okay. Parts of it were not okay. But I'd like to go out with my love song to sparkling ice water. If you'll let me hear real. What? Nope. We're done with that, man. Come on now. Okay, there we go. This, if you haven't heard this yet, this is my love song to sparkling ice beverage that I was talking about a couple of days ago. The fact that, you know, people are calling it girly water. I'm very offended by that. So I did this tune here.

0: the Girly Water song. So there. All right. Anyway, that's all I got. And tomorrow, Throwback Thursday, Don Johnson is on the way next. Have a great day. Catch you tomorrow.
1: 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We go dancing in the dark. With a Little River Band. 5-7 KOKZ welcomes the Little River Band.
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2: The TV9 First Alert Forecast, partly cloudy, mid-60s, and a little breeze today. Tonight, partly cloudy skies will drop to the mid-40s. More clouds and sunshine Thursday with highs in the mid-60s. Look for a few showers Thursday night, mid-40s. Friday, chance of shower, 64. We're warming for the weekend with clouds Saturday in 70s, upper 70s, and partly sunny skies Sunday. From the TV9 Weather Lab, I'm Justin Roberts on 105.7 KOKZ, Iowa's Classic Hits.

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1: KCRG TV9 First Alert Forecast. Mostly sunny, our high near 63. Partly cloudy tonight, 46. Mostly cloudy tomorrow and 63. Northeast winds 5 to 15 today. Northeast at 5 to 15 tonight. A shower chance on Friday with a high of 64 for the holiday weekend. Temperatures warm, 80s by Memorial Day. I'm TV9 First Alert Storm Team Meteorologist Joe Winters on 105.7 KOKZ, Iowa's Classic Hits.

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0: 1057 KOKZ, Iowa's Classic Hits. Stick around. The class reunion lunch is on the way. Got the top three hits on this date from 1983. We've got another hit from Michael Jackson. The first of seven, setting a record for the most hits on one album. And off their 15th album, the title track goes number one. The album also a number one smash. That is all part of our class reunion lunch next on KOKZ.
1: Jen, you have to tell me about this cruise, what I need to know, how to act. People don't usually let me out into the wild, but this cruise to Alaska we're going to take, it sounds great.
2: First of all, you need to have fun.
1: That's part of the problem, though, with me.
2: Well, but it's okay. As long as you go and have fun, you don't want to go be crazy pants. There is a jail on the boat.
1: Is there a buffet in the jail?
2: Ooh, I don't know.
1: Well, I know there are bars. Anyway, here's what I know. There'll be a big group of Iowans on board, and we want you to be a part of that if you want it.
2: If you need it.
1: We're not going to chain you to us.
2: No. When we get to port, the towns that you can go investigate on your own, we can help you get those excursions if you want to pay to go do something or if you just want to investigate the town.
1: It's one cruise and many adventures.
2: Yes.
1: And talk about an adventure, a cruise to Alaska.
2: Right.
1: So come with us.
2: Yes.
1: Quantum of the Seas.
2: Yes.
1: Royal Caribbean.
2: September 13th through 20th, 2027.
1: So get all of the details at 1057KOKZ.com and then take a cruise to Alaska with Mylex Complete Auto Care and 1057KOKZ.
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1: KCRG TV9 First Alert Forecast. Mostly sunny, our high near 63. Partly cloudy tonight, 46. Mostly cloudy tomorrow and 63. Northeast winds 5 to 15 today, northeast at 5 to 15 tonight. A shower chance on Friday with a high of 64 for the holiday weekend. Temperatures warm, 80s by Memorial Day. I'm TV9 First Alert Storm Team Meteorologist Joe Winters on 105.7 KOKZ, Iowa's Classic Hits.

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0: 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You're

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You could be sailing away to Alaska. I would love to go with KOKZ's Mike Waters and Jen from Milex Complete Auto Care. They invite you on this lovely 7-day Alaskan cruise on a Royal Caribbean Quantum of the Seas coming up next year, 2027. 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
4: 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This week, Casey takes you back to May 19th, 1984. That's when the Scorpions wanted to rock you like a hurricane. Laura Branigan lost her self-control. Shalimar was dancing in the sheets. And Madonna was pushing her love over the borderline. You'll hear those songs, all the top 40 hits, and the long-distance dedications from May 19th, 1984, right here on American Top 40, the 80s.
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Good afternoon. I'm Dawn Johnson. Keep listening. I got a chance for you to win tickets to see the Little River Band and Seals and Crofts 2 this hour. 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
1: AC Kasem has unlocked the American Top 40 vaults and is replaying original shows from the 80s. This week, Casey takes you back to May 19th, 1984. That's when the Scorpions wanted to rock you like a hurricane. Laura Branigan lost her self-control. Shalimar was dancing in the sheets. And Madonna was pushing her love over the borderline. You'll hear those songs, all the top 40 hits, and the long-distance dedications from May 19th, 1984, right here on American Top 40, the 80s.
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1: KCRG TV9 First Alert Forecast, mostly sunny, our high near 63. Partly cloudy tonight, 46. Mostly cloudy tomorrow and 63. Northeast winds 5 to 15 today. Northeast at 5 to 15 tonight. A shower chance on Friday with a high of 64 for the holiday weekend. Temperatures warm, 80s by Memorial Day. I'm TV9 First Alert Storm Team Meteorologist Joe Winters on 105.7 KOKZ, Iowa's Classic Hits.

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Everybody's working for the weekend. From the Cedar Valley to the corridor. I'm hot-blooded, I'm hot-blooded. 105.7 KOKZ, Iowa's classic hits.

0: 1057 KOKZ, Iowa's classic hits on the way. Fine Young Cannibals, Dan Hartman, and some Def Leppard coming up next. And we are excited to welcome Little River Band and Seals and Crofts 2 to the McGrath Amphitheater in Cedar Rapids. It's coming up on June 5th. And I have a chance for you to win tickets right now. Text the word little, L-I-T-T-L-E, little to 319-364-1057, and you'll be entered for a chance to win some tickets. We're going to draw them by random from all the entries, and that's little, 319-364-1057, and good luck, and keep listening, because Jeff Winfield also has a chance for you to win tickets coming up during his shift before 7 o'clock on 1057 KOKZ.
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My name is Jeff Winger.

0: 105.7 KOKZ. It was classic hits. Animal is from Def Leppard. TV9 First Alert Forecast is coming up. And congratulations to Carla from Cedar Rapids. She was Dawn's latest winner of two tickets to see Little River Band and Seals and Crofts 2 at McGrath Amphitheater on Friday night, June 5th. I've got another pair of tickets to give away later this afternoon. So keep listening for that text to win word on KOKZ.
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12: Iowa weather. KCRG TV9 First Alert Forecast. Mostly sunny, our high near 63. Partly cloudy tonight, 46. Mostly cloudy tomorrow and 63. Northeast winds 5 to 15 today, northeast at 5 to 15 tonight. A shower chance on Friday with a high of 64 for the holiday weekend. Temperatures warm, 80s by Memorial Day. I'm TV9 First Alert Storm Team Meteorologist Joe Winters on 105.7 KOKZ, Iowa's Classic Hits.

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105.7 KOKZ, Iowa's Classic Hits. Earlier this morning, Lynette won a pair of tickets to see the Commodores at My Waterloo Days on Friday night, June 5th. Mike has another pair of tickets to give away tomorrow morning, VIP passes. 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

Dude, Floyd, and another brick in the wall on 105.7 KOKZ, Iowa's Classic Hits. Another long set of tunes on the way. It'll lead to our Forgotten 45 at 3:45 birthday edition from the only singer to have had number one songs in the 60s, 70s, 80s, 90s, 2000s, 2010s, and even 2020. You'll hear from her next hour on KOKZ.

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I'll have another pair of Little River Band tickets to give away sometime this afternoon, so keep listening to win those while you listen to Peter Gabriel. 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

105.7 KOKZ, Iowa's Classic Hits with Springsteen and Hungry Heart. A check of your TV9 First Alert forecast is on the way. My name is Jeff Winfield. It is a busy time of the year. And of course, it's great because it's a great time to be in the old upper Midwest. Summertime activities, of course, lots of graduation parties, concerts, fairs. But it's not so great if you're someone who's dealing with pain in your feet, your knees, your hips, or back. And it's that discomfort that really gets worse after you've been on your feet. 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
1: KCRG TV9 First Alert Forecast, mostly sunny, our high near 63. Partly cloudy tonight, 46. Mostly cloudy tomorrow and 63. Northeast winds 5 to 15 today. Northeast at 5 to 15 tonight. A shower chance on Friday with a high of 64 for the holiday weekend. Temperatures warm, 80s by Memorial Day. I'm TV9 First Alert Storm Team Meteorologist Joe Winters on 105.7 KOKZ, Iowa's Classic Hits.

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Don't you love me, baby? 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

1057 KOKZ, Iowa's classic hits, celebrating the 80th birthday from a legendary entertainer, actress, someone who has literally been in the public eye since 1965. I've got one of her top 10 songs from 87 on the way, but first it's Mr. Mister on KOKZ.

0: 105.7 KOKZ, Iowa's Classic Hits. Today's Forgotten 45 at 345 on her 80th birthday. That, of course, is Cher. Someone who's been in our lives for over 60 years, starting way back with Sonny and Cher's first hits in the mid-60s. Of course, their legendary television show. She won an Academy Award, acting in movies like Mask and Silkwood and Moonstruck. And as I mentioned, she's the only artist that's had number one songs in 7 consecutive decades, starting from the 60s right up until now. And in her solo career, she had 17 top 10 hits, one of those being I Found Someone, a song that was originally written by Michael Bolton for Laura Branigan, but it was Cher's version that was the bigger hit. It went to number 10 back in 1987. Happy 80th to Cher. You can check out the video to I Found Someone. It's up on our blog page at 1057kokz.com.
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2: AC Kasem has unlocked the American Top 40 vaults and is replaying original shows from the 80s. This week, Casey takes you back to May 19th, 1984. That's when the Scorpions wanted to rock you like a hurricane. Laura Branigan lost her self-control. Shalimar was dancing in the sheets. And Madonna was pushing her love over the borderline. You'll hear those songs, all the top 40 hits, and the long-distance dedications from May 19th, 1984, right here on American Top 40, the 80s.
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0: 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It's Jeff Winfield. 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Saturday morning at 9, Casey has the top songs as they were on May 24th, 1975, and then Sunday morning at 8, he has the top songs as they were on May 19th, 1984 on KOK.
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1: KCRG TV9 First Alert Forecast, mostly sunny, our high near 63. Partly cloudy tonight, 46. Mostly cloudy tomorrow and 63. Northeast winds 5 to 15 today. Northeast at 5 to 15 tonight. A shower chance on Friday with a high of 64 for the holiday weekend. Temperatures warm, 80s by Memorial Day. I'm TV9 First Alert Storm Team Meteorologist Joe Winters on 105.7 KOKZ, Iowa's Classic Hits.

1057 KOKZ, Iowa's Classic Hits, welcoming Little River Band and Seals and Crofts 2 to McGrath Amphitheater on Friday night, June 5th. And I've got another pair of tickets to the show that could be yours. And all you have to do to enter is text the word LITTLE. Oh, we're so difficult here at KOKZ. Text LITTLE, 319-364-1057. I will pick a winner at random in just a few minutes. 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

0: 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More Than Words is from Extreme. I sent out the winning text. If your phone number is 6650, you just won tickets to see Little River Band at McGrath Amphitheater on June 5th. Dawn will have another pair to give away tomorrow from 10 to 2. And I, of course, will have another chance to win tomorrow afternoon between 2 and 7 on KOKZ.
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Plus, Mike has another chance for you to win VIP passes to see the Commodores in my Waterloo days on Friday night, June 5th. Here's a tune from the number one artist in the Billboard 100, the number one movie, Michael Jackson, Billie Jean's on KOKZ.

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1: KCRG TV9 First Alert Forecast. Partly cloudy, will drop down near 46. Mostly cloudy skies on Thursday, 63. Cloudy scattered showers Thursday night and 48. Northeast winds 5 to 15 overnight, east at 5 to 15 on Thursday. Shower chance on Friday with 64, mostly cloudy Saturday 72, close to 80 by Memorial Day. I'm TV9 meteorologist Joe Winters on 105.7 KOKZ, Iowa's Classic Hits.

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I saw this guy in a photo with Phil Collins. Talk about a couple of legends. They were in London for the celebration of the 50th anniversary of the King's Trust. It's Rod Stewart, Forever Young's on KOKZ.

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1: KCRG TV9 First Alert Forecast. Partly cloudy, will drop down near 46. Mostly cloudy skies on Thursday, 63. Cloudy scattered showers Thursday night and 48. Northeast winds 5 to 15 overnight, east at 5 to 15 on Thursday. Shower chance on Friday with 64, mostly cloudy Saturday 72, close to 80 by Memorial Day. I'm TV9 meteorologist Joe Winters on 105.7 KOKZ, Iowa's Classic Hits.

105.7 KOKZ, Iowa's classic hits. I've always been a big basketball fan. And game one of the series between San Antonio and Oklahoma City was an absolute classic. Double overtime with the Spurs winning. Game two of that series is later this evening. Here's Madonna. Holiday is on KOKZ.

0: Orleans and Still the One on 105.7 KOKZ, Iowa's Classic Hits. I'm tidying things up for Mike Davis, who will be in next with another hour of nonstop classics. And this Saturday night, Nina Blackwood will be in. She doesn't care if the studio is messy. She has Absolutely 80s Saturday night, 9 to midnight. Thompson Twins, music from The Cars, and a Total Recall Top 5 from this week in 1987 on KOKZ.
1: There was a point in the 90s when music stopped trying to sound so perfect and started sounding honest. This is Joe Cortez. We're going to kick off your summer this weekend on Retro Pop Reunion with 4 hours of the real 90s, the decade that brought us Alanis. 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

0: Yonda Motor Services honors the sacrifice of our fallen heroes this Memorial Day weekend and all year long. 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